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The Summer Soundtrack Weekend rolls on. The motion picture Beverly Hills Cop. Eddie Murphy, Nick Nolte. This song was right high in the charts in 1985. The Heat Is On from Eagle Glenn Frey.

That can wait until Monday. And that can wait until Monday. Everything can wait until Monday. It's the weekend on 103.5 WGRR.

meteorologist Adam Berniston with the WLWT News 5 Certified Most Accurate Forecast. Cloudy tonight, could see some stray showers, more likely before midnight tonight. Lows of evening time, 68. Partly sunny tomorrow, if you're heading to church or take all those fun festivities for your Sunday, could see possible afternoon, evening showers. Going to warm up. I got a muggy, sticky day. Highs 88, lows. Wrap up your weekend. A muggy 72. Checking radar. Looking nice. Little clouds. We got 74 with Cincinnati's greatest hits, the Romantics.

103.5 WGRR, Good Days Morning Show, Monday, 6:42, Almost Impossible Question. You can win Andy's Mediterranean Grill gift certificate, 6:42, right now. We've got the Scorpions coming up next, Sitting Cross with a Gordon's Great Summer Song. 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

ED time. Partly sunny tomorrow. Warm me up. Could get muggy, sticky. Could see some possible afternoon and evening showers set for your Sunday. Highs are going to reach 88. Lows, a muggy, stuffy evening.

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Monday, we're going to talk about what food you can absolutely not say no to and how bad does it get. It's on the Jim Day Show, 743. 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

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We got the Summer Soundtrack Weekend. Great summer and summer vibe songs. We do a couple times an hour. Got to have this one from the Parrothead.

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0: 103.5 WGRR Cincinnati's Greatest Hits. Dave and Annie, you're the mix, and here comes the rain again, which we may see some not too far away. You got Kaz Burdett on your Saturday evening, 10:13, and those tickets for those lottery numbers, you may want to get some because the jackpots are on the rise. The Powerball jackpot, the numbers will be drawn later tonight. The estimated jackpot worth an estimated cool $600 million. That's right, $600 million. That is a pretty awesome chunk of change right there. Now, the Mega Millions jackpot. That also, winners from last night. Now, that jackpot is an estimated cool $800 million, over three-quarters of a billion. So, $800 million, the new jackpot for the Mega Millions. Next drawing will be coming up on Tuesday. On the way, we got your forecast, and we may see some rain coming up, maybe not tomorrow, but by the beginning of the week, and going to get hotter weather, and more of your favorites. We continue on with the Summer Soundtrack Weekend, those great summer and summer vibe songs. One on the way, 1981. The group from Holland Diesel talked about summer nights at a certain city near San Francisco.
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17: 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Aside from the obvious, making sure you're getting enough sleep, there are a couple quick pick-me-ups that experts recommend before you take your seat. If you have time, you might try to squeeze in a quick nap, just a couple minutes even. That can increase your alertness. Or try to pop outside for a quick walk, get your blood and your hormones pumping, splash some cold water on your face, or grab a cup of coffee, obviously. If you're not a caffeine drinker, even just taking small sips of water throughout your meeting could be enough to keep you awake. Of course, you could also make a point to engage in the meeting. You're not likely to fall asleep while you're actually talking. I'm Dr. Sanjay Gupta, helping you live a better life.
0: For meteorologist Randy Rico, the WLWT News 5 certified most accurate forecast. Cloudy for Eve, you could see some stray showers going on, lows of 68. Partly sunny tomorrow, going to be warmer. Could see a little muggy, stuffy Sunday if you're making plans to go to church or check out all the fun festivities. Could see possible afternoon and evening showers. Highs will get to 88, lows tomorrow night. Wrapping up your weekend, 72. And partly sunny Monday, hot and humid. Could see some showers and thunderstorms as well. Highs of 90, could feel like about 103. Checking the radar, we're standing at 72 with Cincinnati's greatest hits. Hearing his voice, the news.

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0: Hey, hi, it's Jeff. I'm the voice guy for 103.5 WGRR. I just wanted to say thanks for listening while you're up late at night. Now get back to whatever you're doing.
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Monday, we're going to talk about what food you can absolutely not say no to and how bad does it get. It's on the Jim Day Show, 743. 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
2: This is American Top 40, where you hear the best-selling and most played songs in the country from New England to Hawaii, from Canada to Mexico. Our list is from the record popularity charts of Billboard magazine. Hi, everybody. My name's Casey Kasem, and we're coming to you from Hollywood. Well, here's what to look for in the next 3 hours. There are six tunes new to this week's Top 40, and two of the recording artists are in the Top 40 now for the very first time in their careers. Well, starting off the first hour now are two Top 40 debut songs in a row, and the countdown begins.
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0: In this second hour of American Top 40, we have the song that's been on the charts longer than any other current hit tune, plus two heavy hits at positions 18 and 16 by the same group, and both still climbing. Like the first hour, the second hour starts with two songs in a row that are new to the Top 40 this week. At number 26, Ronnie Dyson with the first hit song of his career. It's called, Why Can't I Touch You?

0: it is. One of the songs that started it all, Rock Around the Clock by Bill Haley and the Comets.
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0: And the third hour of American Top 40 begins. This is Casey Kasem, and we're coming to you from Hollywood. Well, we've got the top 13 songs in the country to go, and among them, the only two female solo singing acts currently in the top 40. And the one song that moves into the top 10 this week. Plus, an oldie, the longest song in the history of pop music to reach the top 10. Let's start.

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1: And from WLWT News 5, certified most accurate forecast. Well, the cool down is pretty much over. Going to be muggy, humid, and warm today. Summer is back with a high right around 88. Look for some showers late tonight. And then for your Monday, mostly cloudy and warm tomorrow with a high then right around 90. Oh, it's okay. 73 now in Cincinnati.

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It's 103.5 WGRR on this, our summer soundtrack weekend, with another summer song from First Class.

Hope your weekend's going awesome. Monday, we're going to talk about what food you can absolutely not say no to and how bad does it get. It's on the Jim Day Show, 743. See you then.

Cincinnati's greatest hits, 103.5 WGRR. Good morning, my friends. It's the Luna Man hanging out with you on this, our summer soundtrack weekend.

It is Cincinnati's Greatest Hits, 103.5 WGRR. And on this weekend, it's our summer soundtrack weekend. All the great songs of summer. And, of course, baseball as well. Good luck to our Reds 215 first pitch against the Cardinals today while we're talking baseball. And a summer song, John Fogerty, WGRR.

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1: And from WLWT News 5, certified most accurate forecast. Going to be another cloudy and muggy one today with a high right around 88, close to 90 degrees for some showers late this evening, overnight low down to 70. And then for your Monday, partly cloudy, warm again tomorrow, summertime back, that's for sure. With a high on Monday, 90. Cloudy skies, 74 now in Cincinnati.

0: Summertime song, Glory Days from Bruce Springsteen at 103.5 WGRR, Cincinnati's greatest hits. More of those lined up all summertime and all weekend long. Reminder, we go back to 1980 with Casey Kasem's American Top 40. What a great year it was. We'll kick it off 8 to midnight and visit 1980. 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

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Shout out to Jeanette in Burlington. Thank you for checking in. That's where the barbecue is going on our

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1: And from WLWT News 5, certified most accurate forecast. Going to be another cloudy and warm one today with a high right around 88. Overnight low tonight down to 70. Look for some showers later on this evening as well. And then for your Monday, partly cloudy and humid tomorrow with a high of 90. Look for some scattered showers as well then. 76 now in Cincinnati.

0: Good record, man. Some Queen at Cincinnati's Greatest Hits, 103.5 WGRR on this, our summer soundtrack weekend. What you got going on tonight? You got to join us for Ferris Bueller's Day Off on the big screen from 1986. What a great movie it is and continues to be. So right before graduation, Ferris takes a sick day. You know the rest of the story. 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

That's my jam. Cincinnati's greatest hits. It's 103.5 WGRR. It's the Luna, man. Kicking with you right now. Bring it on, summertime. How about some Kenny Loggins?

Gang, well, you know, we're cutting your foot loose all summer long. It's 103.5 WGRR, Cincinnati's greatest hits on this, our summer soundtrack weekend. We'll give you another summertime song from Jay Ferguson.

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1: And from WLWT News 5, certified most accurate forecast, going to be continued cloudy but warm today and buggy with a high right around 88. We're getting there. Look for some rain later on tonight, low down to 70. And then for your Monday, partly cloudy and more scattered showers for tomorrow with a high of 90. So warming up as summertime returns after the last couple of cool days we've enjoyed. Cloudy skies, 76 in Cincinnati.

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is Cincinnati's Greatest Hits, 103.5 WGRR. The movie tonight, you bet, Ferris Bueller's Day Off on the big screen. The Kenwood Theater will see you there tonight with us. 103.5, it's WGRR.

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0: 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Continuing with our summer soundtrack weekend. And how about a chance to grab $1,000 to spend just the time for going back to school? 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That'll go a long ways for you and your family up for grabs. 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

Hope your weekend's going awesome. 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

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It's a little after 2 o'clock on a Sunday afternoon. I'm J.D. Hughes. From the movie American Gigolo, here's Blondie.

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0: 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I'm J.D. 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
8: Back in 2019, I made a documentary for HBO called One Nation Under Stress. And what was true then is still true now. Money and financial problems are consistently ranked as the number one cause of stress in the United States. And a brand new study out of the Mayo Clinic found that worrying about money may age the heart even faster than traditional risk factors. Unlike an acute stressor, such as a short-term work deadline or a brief illness, financial strain is often chronic and ongoing. And because money affects so many aspects of daily life, financial stress can be difficult to escape. Even so, financial stress does not mean you're doomed. Just means you need to double down on the things you know are good for heart health. Diet, exercise, sleep, and of course not smoking. I'm Dr. Sanjay Gupta, helping you live a better life.
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sunshine, the smell of copper tone, and cracking open a cold one. 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

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Sunday afternoon, a little after 4 o'clock with J.D. Hughes. REO Speedwagon lead singer Kevin Cronin wrote this song about his wife, Denise. Before they were married, he found out she was cheating.

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0: WGRR, Cincinnati's greatest hits on a summer soundtrack weekend. One of the great road songs in the U.S. Lindsey Buckingham wrote this song for the 1983 Chevy Chase movie National Lampoon's Vacation.
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I'm J.D. 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It's Chicken Tender Week, where you can save big. All week celebrating some of the best chicken tender spots in the tri-state, giving you

your weekend's going awesome. Monday, we're going to talk about what food you can absolutely not say no to. And how bad does it get? It's on the Jim Day Show, 743. See you then.

WTRR, streaming on your smart speakers. Just say Alexa or Google, play Cincinnati's greatest hits, WGRR. It's a little after 5 o'clock. I'm J.D. Hughes on a Sunday afternoon. This song won the 1976 Grammy Award for Best Album Original Score for a Motion Picture. The guy, Norman Whitfield, he was a very famous songwriter from Motown. He was commissioned to write songs for the soundtrack of the movie Car Wash. He was having a meal at KFC. It wasn't called KFC then, Kentucky Fried Chicken. Watching a basketball game, and then inspiration struck. He wrote the lyrics on the bag containing the chicken, and the song fit very well in the movie at a rather funky car wash.

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Jim Day's back at it tomorrow morning, getting your week started off the right way. At 7:20 is Monday Music Montage. You guess the three songs and artist. He will give you a pair of tickets to see Cheap Trick at the Taft Theater November the 19th.

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A trip to the Creamy Whip and splashing in the fountain at Smale Park. 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

0: former NYPD cop Eddie Money, taking me home tonight on Cincinnati's Greatest Hits 103.5 WGRR. I'm J.D. 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

WGRR on a summer soundtrack weekend. What's more summer than sailing? They're coming to town August 6th with the Chicago Riverbend. This is Styx on a summer soundtrack.

Hope your weekend's going awesome. Monday, we're going to talk about what food you can absolutely not say no to and how bad does it get. It's on the Jim Day Show, 743. 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